This next song is the first time I've had a number one on my own in England. I'd had plenty in America, and I had a number one with Kiki with Don't Get Breaking My Heart, but I never had a solo number one. I had to wait a long time until this song came along, and then it went to number one, which was very nice, because it's always nice to be accepted in your home country. And I'd like to dedicate this to Jesse, to Virginia, to Linda, to Patrick Jordan, to Ingrid and Sandy, and this is called Sacrifice.

0: Invierno 2026.
1: Take that silly thing down, man. He's not worthy of it. Take you fucking down. Tell us something we don't know.